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Star 94.1, you know, San Diego Pride is coming up this weekend. We'll be a part of the parade and festival. And would you like tickets to the festival? Crazy. You can win them right after Brittany.

0: weekend's coming up in San Diego. First of all, this weekend it's San Diego Pride, and then next weekend it is Comic-Con. So there's a lot happening. But the Pride Festival this weekend, Marston Point, Balboa Park. Headliner is Cruella. Marina will be headlining Sunday. G-Flip, Hala. It's going to be a really fun festival. Look out for us in the Pride Parade, Star 94.1, and then look for us at the Festival 2 in Balboa Park. Would you like to go? Because I've got tickets for you. Yeah. Call me right now. Hook you up. 866-570-1941. Good luck. 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It's not Big Bang Banking. It's better.
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21: One crunchy bite of a Hershey's cookies and cream bar, and I'm taken right back to college move-in day. 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I offered her a piece, but she said no. 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We laughed. The ice was broken, and we've been friends ever since.
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It's getting bigger and bigger for who's going to be performing at the World Cup final on Sunday. Now, Justin Bieber has signed on. Chris Martin and Coldplay, he curated the show, but he's also going to perform BTS, Madonna, and Shakira.

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94.1. I used to do this thing, and it was called When Animals Attack. And I would do a story about animals that, people get too close, and they're going to come after you, right? Have you seen this viral video in Yellowstone? The 65-year-old man who got thrown 8 feet in the air. Yeah, it was a bison who was very mad.

0: Star 94.1, it's still one of my favorite games to play. Even though I know I'm an adult, it is. Candyland is just, it's just fun. And it's so colorful and everything. Did you see they've opened a Candyland Cafe in Little Italy? And it is going to only, it's only open, I think, through October, early October. But it's $24 per person, and you get to go in. It's a 90-minute seating, and you get a food credit with that. But it looks really, pardon the pun, sweet. Yeah, so check it out. It, if you're a fan of Candyland or you think the kids would really love it, it would be a fun experience, I think. Hey, thanks for having on Star 94.1. Just a heads up, SeaWorld tickets all week long. And Jesse and Tati have more for you tomorrow morning, 7 and 8 a.m. here on Star. It's
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I do not want you to miss out on $1,000. You're going to be able to win right after Ed Sheeran. 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

741, we're ready from the 90s till now. How you doing? It's Commander Boy Jeff and for Hayes. It's weird not having a World Cup game today or a Padres game today. Padres did good over the weekend, though. We got 2 out of 3 against the Blue Jays.

0: Started the 401, we're ready from the 90s till now. How you doing? It's Commando Boy Jeff hanging out with you in for Hayes. Music is coming up for Bruno Mars, also some Jimmy Eat World. Jackie, what you doing on the Monday?
1: I'm driving around because my husband's Jeep is kind of making some sounds.
2: So you're driving around, wait until it breaks down? Is that what you're doing?
1: No, yeah. I don't.
2: I think I hear something under the engine, but let me just keep driving towards El Centro to see if I can really find out.
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0: Alex Warren on Star 94.1. We're ready from the 90s till now. How you doing? It's Commander Boy Jeff in for Hayes. Music coming up from Frey, also Harry Styles. Kristen, what you up to?
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0: Alicia on Star 94, one more Friday from the 90s till now. How you doing? It's Commando Boy Jeff and for Hayes. We have 1,000 bucks that you can win 13 times a day. It's real easy to. All you do is listen. Top of the hour, we'll tell you the keyword. 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You put it in and a chance to win 1,000 bucks. The only thing, though, is you got to answer the phone if somebody calls you. And most of the time we send those that we don't know to voicemail. So just make sure you answer that phone because you could be winning 1,000 bucks. Måneskin, coming up next on Star.
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California Love on Star 94. One more variety from the 90s till now. How you doing, Miss Cabana Boy Jeff? Supposed to be hot, sticky this week. What do we live in Florida? Because I'd like to pay the prices of Florida if this is the weather we're getting. Thank you. Got me.

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1: Benson Boone on Star 94.1, more variety from the 90s till now. We have free tickets to go check him out. Ed Sheeran's coming to San Diego. 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
1: Back behind the mic and back to work. 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
1: You're on with Mario and Courtney Lopez, wasting no time getting right to a random question. What you got?
2: What is a childhood game that you think should be turned into a professional sport?
0: Dodgeball. It would be fun, and you get some dudes out there with cannons for arms, just boom, right off the dome. Yeah. I think it would actually
3: that would
0: do
3: be
0: quite
3: awesome.
0: Well.
2: Well, it was turned into a movie.
0: Yes. It was about it being a professional sport.
2: Yeah.
0: Never came to fruition. I still think they should revisit it. That and tetherball. Old school tetherball was fun.
3: Yeah. That's not a lot of people can play that at once.
0: No, it's an individual sport.
3: Yeah. But
2: is that the thing that goes
3: around? Yeah, it's on the pole. Yeah. It's what Napoleon Dynamite
0: was playing. No ropeys,
4: though. No ropeys. Coming up, more Mario Lopez coming up.
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0: Star 94.1, more variety from the 90s to now. Alvaro Courtney Lopez, music rolls on in a sec. First Cordo is going to quickly break down a few of the new things on TV and streaming.
1: 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It's a docuseries where a high school sociology class and their teacher tackle real cold cases.
0: Oh, that's kind of cool. That would give me incentive as a student.
1: Totally.
0: That's a real cool case. You get into it. Yeah.
1: It's kind of like murder.
2: It's a real dead body. Yeah. It's not hypothetical.
1: Rabbit Hole on Hulu and Disney Plus, a wild variety show featuring 36 huge teen content creators in challenges and collabs.
0: Huh. Okay, and they go down the rabbit hole, I guess.
1: And Dancing with the Stars, the next pro on ABC and Hulu. 12 up-and-coming dancers live together and compete for a pro spot on the main show hosted by Robert Irwin.
0: They also shot the show in Australia.
1: Oh, which very is cool. Crazy.

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1: All right, at All Mario on Facebook and X, at All Mario Lopez on IG. Mario and Courtney Lopez here. Love hearing from your questions, comments, whatever you got. A few more songs. I'm going to dive into our mentions to see what's on your mind, so don't move.

0: 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Yo, I'm Mario Courtney Lopez. Cordo has been digging through our mentions. Love hearing from you. Questions, comments, random thoughts, whatever you got. Who's this one from, honey?
1: This is from at Christina Mazeltov. Just kidding, Makeltov. She said, heard you mention your sister the other day, and it got me wondering if you're such a mama's boy, is she more of a daddy's girl? Also, which one of your kids do you think is more like each of you?
0: I am more of a mama's boy, and she probably is more of a daddy's girl. She has a probably a closer relationship. But, you know, we obviously get along both our parents. As far as our kids, I would have to say at the moment, probably Sonny's more like me at the moment. Dominic, a little more like you. Gia, maybe a combo.
1: And she's all you. Because she's pissing me off lately.
2: I think Gia is, I feel like she's more Mario.
1: Yeah. No. She's 100% Mario. Yeah. Have an argument with her. She's Mario.
3: More Mario Lopez.
0: Courtney and I have seen the devastation in Venezuela. 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
1: So, do you watch oddly satisfying videos? What up, Mario Courtney Lopez here. If you do, you're not alone. Nearly two-thirds of Americans admit to watching oddly satisfying social media videos, spending a grand total of 156 hours consuming strange, sometimes cringeworthy content per year. Well, I'm guilty of that. I don't know how long, but I love watching dark nature, which is essentially Mother Nature's. You see lions attacking gazelle and giraffes.
2: It's the real world.
1: By hyenas. It's real world, isn't it? The circle of life is full display right there, and it's quite graphic.
3: Mm-hmm. Well, a new survey found pimple popping videos.
1: Those are good too.
3: No, they're not. Ranked as the most sought after content in this genre.
1: Wow.
3: Followed closely by pressure power washing and object crushing.
1: Okay, that's kind of weird. I get the pimple popping, but that's
2: the
1: weird.
2: Power washing is therapeutic. It's weird, but it is.
3: Huh. Yeah. Experts say the appeal to some of this offbeat content may come down to something deeper than entertainment. Americans want relief. Americans want change.
1: You know what I also like, aside from the animal world and all of its brutality? I like seeing little kids wipe out. That makes me laugh.
2: Oh, people falling down? I can watch it all day.
1: Yes, yes, yes. Then when they seriously fall down, it's crazy. Or stuff happens. When the little kids, it makes me laugh.
3: Oh, my God.
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1: Mario Courtney Lopez here with some quick buzz for you. Final season of the critically acclaimed series The Bear has been released, following the journey of star chef Carmen Brasado as he transforms his family restaurant into a high-end dining experience. Season spans 8 episodes, showcases the emotional chaotic events unfold over a day and a half. We were in the first 2 seasons, then it got a little too stressful for us.
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1: All right, got some July 13th birthdays to shout out shortly. Mario and Courtney Lopez here. While Frazier gets those ready, any obscure holidays to celebrate, honey?
2: It is Franks and Beans Day, celebrating the classic American comfort food of baked beans mixed with sliced hot dogs, Franks. 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Some people also call it beanie weenies.
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1: Yo, I'm Mario Courtney Lopez. Quickly squeezing in today's celeb birthdays, as always. Frazier's going to list them off. We're going to try to guess ages.
2: From The Hangover, he was a doctor, and he also is one of the judges on The Masked Singer, Ken Jeong.
0: Ken is 56.
3: 57.
2: 57 is correct.
3: Yes.
2: Cameron Crowe, director of Almost Famous.
3: Cameron is 52.
0: 68.
3: 69. Well, he looks great.
2: Cheech Marin. Cheech and Chong.
0: He's got to be 77.
3: 79.
2: 80.
0: Wow. Okay.
2: Harrison Ford from Star Wars and other stuff.
3: Harrison is...
2: What Lies Beneath?
3: 81.
2: 80.
0: 84. Wow.
2: And Patrick Stewart from Star Trek?
0: 66.
3: 69.
2: 85.
0: Wow.
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2: I'm with Mario Courtney Lopez. Three more songs. I'm going to dive headfirst into a pop culture pop quiz. Any clues about the theme, Frazier?
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1: Frazier just told us we're going to battle it out in some trivia all about Harrison Ford. Let's get our hands on the buzzers.
3: All right, here we go. On what date and in what city was Harrison Ford born?
1: On what date?
3: On what date and in which city was Harrison Ford born?
4: Because he is part of the Ford family, he was born in Detroit, Michigan on July 12th.
3: Those are both wrong.
1: He was born on July 13th.
3: That is correct.
1: And
3: you get half a point.
1: He was born in Los Angeles, California.
3: Incorrect. Chicago.
1: Was he from Chicago?
3: Chicago.
1: Wow, okay.
3: All right, so it's 0.5 to 0. Next question, hands on buzzers. What was Harrison Ford's first major film role?
1: American Graffiti.
3: That is correct. For a prop, what year was that?
1: 1974.
3: Incorrect. You want to guess?
4: 1970.
3: Incorrect. 73. Year of your birth. It is 1.5 to 0. Next question. But before achieving stardom, what skill trade did Harrison Ford practice to support himself, Mario?
1: Carpenter.
3: That is correct. Mm. It is 2.50. We'll take a break, come back, and do another.
4: Okay, fan.
2: More fun on the way. On with Mario Lopez.
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0: 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Mario Courtney Lopez here, round two of today's pop quiz, trying to answer some trivia questions about Harrison Ford in honor of his 84th birthday today. Score is 2.5-0. I'm winning. Just one in this round. Let's do it.
1: What iconic character did Harrison Ford portray in the Star Wars franchise, Mario?
2: Han Solo.
1: That is correct.
0: That was my job of the Hutt impersonating. No, that was my job of the Hutt saying Han Solo.
1: It is 3.5-0. We're going to play some music, come back and do another.

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1: Round 3 of today's pop quiz. Mario Courtney Lopez here answering trivia questions about Harrison Ford in honor of his 84th birthday today. Score is 3.5-0.
2: Can I quit now?
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1: Let's get our hands on the buzzers.
3: No quitting. What movie did Harrison Ford receive his only Academy Award nomination for? Best actor. Courtney.
2: Indiana Jones.
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1: Witness.
3: Witness, okay. In 1985. 3.5-0. We're going to play some music, come back and wrap this up.

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1: You're on Mario Courtney Lopez. Final round of today's Harrison Ford Pop Quiz in honor of his birthday. The score is 3.5-0. All right, Frazier, let's wrap it up. I'm in the lead. Let me bring it home.
2: What is the name of the long-running TV series on Apple TV in which Harrison Ford stars as a therapist, Mario?
1: Shrinking.
2: That is correct. 4.5-0. Hands on buzzers. Next question. Just two left. How many times has Harrison Ford portrayed Indiana Jones in feature films? Mario.
1: Five times.
2: Five times is correct. What's that? 4.5?
3: Who cares?
2: 4.5-0. This one is worth 84 points.
1: Okay.
2: What unusual hobby or skill is Harrison Ford known for?
1: He's a pilot.
2: Licensed pilot is correct. He's not a great pilot. But he is a licensed pilot. That is correct.
1: Wow.
2: 88.5-0.
3: I knew I was going to lose. Good job, baby.
4: We'll be right back with Mario Lopez.
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1: Honey, that song reminds us of our wedding reception. Because it was huge.
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1: Well, it was huge at that time, and I remember...
4: Your bachelor party in Vegas. I have video of you in some club we were in, and you were very excited when the song came on.
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4: 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He evolved.
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0: Star 94.1, more variety from the 90s to now. All right, Courtney Lopez, my wife's going to make us think with a random thought. What do you got, honey?
1: So when I was traveling last week, I saw a bunch of dogs at the airport. And I started laughing because why does it always seem like the dogs who are walking through the airport are so stuck up? Like, you can't, they're not, you can't go up to them. You can't talk to them.
2: They're travelers.
1: But they seem so stuck up. Well, like, they have I'm at the airport. Now.
0: They're service dogs.
1: They are not service dogs.
0: No, I know.
1: But I think all dogs in airports are stuck up.

0: 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So close to the end of the night for us, Mario Lopez. You got to squeeze in one last thing. We'd love to squeeze in a request or two before we get out of here.
1: Got something you want to hear? Slide into our DMs over on Instagram at On With Mario Lopez. 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
1: So, do you find you need help doing basic things? What up? You're on with Mario Lopez. If so, you're not alone. 3 in 10 adults reportedly need help doing basic adult things, with many confessing they can't cook, do basic DIY stuff, or even make small talk.
2: What?
1: I know a lot of full-grown adults, especially in the East Coast, New York, that don't drive. They don't know how to drive. Well, they don't really need to either. Anyway, a recent poll found many grown-ups struggle with meal planning, keeping plants alive, and understanding politics.
2: Well, understanding politics is a whole nother thing.
1: Yeah, they also have difficulty getting to grips with car maintenance, managing finances, and getting out of bed on time. This is very teenage behavior. So what do? They get help from AI.
2: Oh, that's very Gen Z.
1: The study found that ChatGPT is now the third most common platform people use for online searching below YouTube and Google. Wow, I'm surprised it's not number one. Interesting.
3: More Mario Lopez on the way.
1: Courtney and I have seen the devastation in Venezuela. Entire families have lost everything after the recent earthquake. 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

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If you missed anything or just want to relive some of our radio fun, hit up allmario.com. We are back to do it all again for you tomorrow. Till then, Mario Lopez saying good night.

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2: Wake up in the morning. 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

0: Starting the 4-1, more Friday from the 90s till now. When's the last time that you went to SeaWorld? 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All sorts of fun stuff at SeaWorld this morning. Make sure you're listening on Starting the 4-1. Taylor Swift and Maroon 5 next.
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Toy Story 5 movie that came in number 3 over the weekend at the box office. Number 2 was Minions and Monsters, and number 1 was Moana. Here's Aerosmith on Star. I could stay awake just to hear.

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0: Starting the 4-1 more Friday from the 90s to now. That's the latest for Harry Styles. How would you like to go to SeaWorld or a concert that's coming up like, I don't know, UB40, Santana, Ed Sheeran, Jason Aldean, Luke Bryan, Zach Bryan? 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And One Republic next on Star.
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Stunner D41, we're ready from the 90s till now. He's been added to the halftime show at the World Cup Championship game, which is on Sunday. Justin Bieber on Stunner D41.

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1: They say the holy water's watered down, and this town's lost its faith. 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

Starting with 401, hello, it's Commander Boy Jeff, and these are 2 o'clock fun facts. 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

0: Olivia Rodrigo on Started Before, One More Friday from the 90s till now. When is the last time that you went to SeaWorld when your relatives did not come into town? Well, it's time to change that because we have four tickets for you all this week. Jesse and Tati in the morning and Delana in the afternoon. And they have a free concert series every Saturday. Just a heads up on that. Plus, they have the new shark exhibits. Free tickets this morning on Star 94.1. Three Doors Down and Lady Gaga coming up next.
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0: Brand new, the Backstreet Boys on Star 94. One more variety from the 90s Sound Out. They're doing a stunt in Vegas back at the Sphere for about a month and a half. So we have your free tickets to go check them out very soon on Star 94.1. So just keep it right here with Jesse and Tati in the morning. Bruno Mars and Taylor Swift coming up next.
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0: Benson Boone. He is coming to San Diego. We have free tickets to go check him out, as well as Ed Sheeran and so many other artists that are coming to San Diego. 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
1: It's
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This might get you hooked up with $1,000. That's all starts at 6 o'clock this morning on Star 94.1. My name is Cabana Boy Jeff. I am out. You can always hit me up on Instagram at Cabana Boy Jeff, and I spell it G-E-O-F-F. There's a lot of negative in this world, so this turns on this negative into a positive, and have an amazing Tuesday. See ya.

0: Good morning. It's Jesse and Tati on Star 94.1. Missing Tati this week. She's on a much-deserved vacation and hope she's refilling her cup. Becky Mitz, of course, filling in the blanks in lots of ways, and I'm very appreciative of that. So let's hang out for the next few hours. We're going to be on till 10 o'clock. And yes, we've got cash we're giving away hourly today. We got concert tickets we're giving away today. And you're going to win your way in for SeaWorld, one of the coolest places to go, which was so viral over the weekend with that E40 concert. Anyways, I want to walk you through the prize menu and all the awesome stuff you're going to win with us today right after this.
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It's Star 94.1, Jesse and Tati in the morning. This is a kind of a good time. I know it's a little early, but maybe make us the number one preset on the free iHeartRadio app. This way, whatever you're up to today, we're just a tap away. Justin Bieber's on.

0: Justin Bieber's on Star 94.1. Jesse and Tati in the morning. Okay, I'm going to fly through this crazy menu of prizes we're going to give away today on Star 94.1. So head on a swivel. That's Coach Jesse talking right there. Be paying attention. Here we go. Starting at 6 a.m., you're going to win $1,000 of easy money right at the top of the hour. We're going to give you a keyword to plug into our website or the iHeartRadio app so we can get you paid. That's happening at 6. And then at about 6:45, going to set you up with some tickets to the Hola Hola Music Festival, which is happening this weekend at 7 a.m. straight up. We'll do more cash. We're going to do that cash keyword every single hour today. We'll give you 13 chances to win before it's all over. And then just after 7 o'clock, we'll play the trivia battle for Zach Bryan tickets. Then you're going to win SeaWorld tickets at 7:20, which we will also have at 8:20, the SeaWorld tickets. And then tacos and tequila at the Del Mar Fairgrounds for the races. If you want to win those tickets, we'll have those during the 8 o'clock version of our trivia battle. Just so much going on, and here I am without my barista cup. I didn't get a barista cup. I didn't get the little glass bear. Why do I have to work and I cannot stand in line at Starbucks to get that? I don't understand why I'm so unlucky. Well, coming up, you're gonna hear Rihanna, you got Miles Smith, and if you didn't hear our latest trivia battle, that's also next on Star 94.1.
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94.1, Jesse and Tati in the morning. The latest round of our trivia battle. Well, that's up next. For Miles Smith.

0: Star 94.1. Jesse and Tati in the morning. Let's play the trivia battle. This is where we get a couple people right here in town to compete against one another. They fight for their city and for tickets up for grabs. We're going to send you to check out the tacos and tequilas happening at the Del Mar Racetrack. Let's say hi to Angeles, who's on the phone at Rancho Bernardo. What's up, Angeles? Good morning.
1: Yes, hi. It's Angeles, and good morning.
0: Angeles, Jesse. Good morning. Angeles. Thanks for jumping on.
1: Thank you.
0: So you're representing Rancho Bernardo. Good morning. And representing San Diego is Caesar. Do you want Caesar or Cesar?
2: Cesar.
0: Yeah, I got it. I got it. I can do it all, friends. All right, Becky Mitz, who do you want to ask your questions to? Cesar or Angeles?
3: Cesar.
0: Okay, you go ahead, do your thing, and good luck, everybody. Tickets for the races, tacos, and tequila. Let's play the trivia battle.
3: Cesar, it was announced that Marvel is returning to Hall H for San Diego Comic-Con. That is happening on Saturday. Not this Saturday, but the Saturday that they have Comic-Con weekend. What time is their Hall H presentation? Is it A, 4:30 to 5:30, or B, 5:30 to 6:30?
2: I say 5:30 to 6:30.
0: This is Hall H. I love it. Okay. I got a Hall H question. Angeles, I'll wait for that one, though. Let's talk really quick about Ariana Grande. It looks like Ariana Grande has dropped out of what, Angeles? Is it A, American Horror Story, or B, Wicked 3?
1: American Horror Story?
0: Oh, yeah. Right. You know you're Ariana Grande. Okay, let's get into round two. Everyone's got a point on the board. Becky, you're back with Cesar for round two.
3: Cesar, are you an Ella fella? Ella Langley spent how many weeks at number one on the Billboard Hot 100 chart?
0: That's the country singer with the bangs, right?
3: Correct.
0: Got it.
3: Is it A, 10 weeks at number one, or B, 12 weeks at number one?
2: I am an Ella fella, you know? Love little girl from Texas. So I was about 12 weeks.
0: Dang.
3: He is an Ella fella after all.
0: She's like the most likable singer I think I've ever seen ever. She's so fun and nice.
2: Definitely.
0: Angeles, here's how this works. You got to get this right to stay in the game and take it to the tiebreaker round if not Cesar wins these tickets. Let's go back to Hall H really quick. Comic-Con next week. What panel will be at Comic-Con? Is it A, Godzilla smashes San Diego, or B, King Kong smashes San Diego?
1: Oh my God. Godzilla?
0: Goodness, it's a Monday morning. We're going to the tiebreaker round. Great job, Angeles. That is the correct answer. And we go to one. Hold on, let me get your music for that. We go to one final question with Becky Mitz. This one is closest to the number without going over. And your name is your buzzer. Go ahead, Becky.
3: This weekend, the Candyland Cafe opened up in San Diego. How much does it cost per person to go to Candyland Cafe?
0: Your name is your buzzer. Yell your name out. Let's go. Hello?
3: Hello? How much does it cost per person, folks?
2: I know. It's a tough one.
0: Go ahead, Cesar. What's your answer?
1: Yeah.
2: My answer is
1: $31.
0: Oh, 30. Okay. Angeles is in with $31. Where are you at, Cesar? Cesar.
2: I'll take 31 and 50 cents.
0: Okay. Where are we at?
1: Oh.
3: It is $24.50. So...
0: You went the wrong direction, Cesar. Angeles wins.
3: Thank you.
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It's Star 94.1, Jesse and Tati in the morning. Find out what Becky Mitz, our producer, find out what show she cannot watch in front of her significant other because she finds herself to be very hard to be around. We'll talk about that.

0: It's Jesse and Tati in the morning. I feel like I've been on and popping all morning. Becky Mintz?
1: Yes. On and popping.
0: I don't know why I keep saying that.
1: Good for you.
0: Not good for you. Thank you for entertaining that thought right there. So how does it work in your house or when you're hanging out with Mr. Becky, your man, when you guys are watching Love Island? Because are you thinking maybe that's the show you should not be watching around him, or does he not like it?
1: He says that he doesn't watch it. He's like, he isn't. He's usually working as I'm watching it.
0: On Love Island.
1: He's usually working on his computer and I'm watching Love Island, but I can't withhold my thoughts to myself.
0: When things are happening, I'm kind of like that with The Bachelor. My wife doesn't appreciate how I watch The Bachelor. It's just way too much. I got something to say about it. What do you say during Love Island that you think is probably like?
1: What don't I say?
0: Got it.
1: I am so cynical.
0: Got it.
1: I'm so cynical. I'm watching the show and I'm like, these two don't have any chemistry. What are we doing here? Why are we pretending? Call this Cabin Fever Island. Y'all don't love each other.
0: You think that's happening probably 100%. You got nothing else to...
1: Some of the contestants, they'll say things like, I just feel like he knows me so well and nobody's ever understood me like this. You have not known him that long. You've only known him for 4 weeks. There's no way he knows you that well already.
0: You're feeling my soul, because this is how I feel about when I watch that show sometimes. Is yes, they get a little deep about the relationship that's happening. Meanwhile, they're wearing like almost nothing, drinking an alcoholic beverage. They just did a slide together, a physical challenge. It's like, what is normal about the environment that you're even in on Love Island?
1: Well, like I told Mr. Becky, I was like, what if that guy's a raging alcoholic?
0: Yeah, you would not know.
1: You would not know
0: within the first 24 hours.
1: No, or at all during Love Island, because they don't serve them alcoholic drinks.
0: Wait, they don't?
1: They only get one a day, usually.
0: It's
1: whatever production
0: that
1: gives them. Exactly. So what if the person that you're seeing has a problem and you don't know?
0: you just
1: told this guy that you loved him in front of thousands of people, in front of America. You would have no idea.
0: And so this is the commentary your man has to hear while he's working on
1: constantly,
0: his computer and
1: consistently,
0: you're watching Love Island.
1: Consistently.
0: How does he react to it?
1: Does
0: it entertain him?
1: It does.
0: Because I would love it, I think. I would love to hear that kind of commentary. My wife gave it
1: But
0: like
1: I
0: that.
1: Know, like, I know it can be annoying. So I try, every time I say it, I'm like, sorry. It just comes out.
0: No, I get it. There's certain shows you just have to yell at the TV, and I guess Love Island is one of them.
1: Mm-hmm.
0: Okay, well, for Becky Mintz, she's very entertaining, according to her man, when it comes to what it's like to watch TV with her. Who else watches a show and is just so animated that your plus one is like, oh, yes, or your plus one is like, yuck, can we not watch that show together anymore? You're insufferable, as you say, Becky Mintz.
1: I know I am.
0: No, I don't think so.
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0: Bruno Mars. Star 94.1, Jesse and Tati in the morning. And every morning at about this time, we get ready. Because after 6 a.m., we're going to find out what's on Becky Mitt's feed. What's going on, Becky? Good morning.
1: Imagine you are coming out of Love Island. And if you did this one thing while you were on the season, you would get a free wedding venue. You would get unlimited meals. You would get concert tickets, baseball. One girl, if she did this, would have gotten all of that if she left Love Island. I'll tell you what it is.
0: Oh, my gosh. Okay, that's coming up. Is it a physical challenge? Did she have to compete the slide, the slime slide on the... No, I know. No. Crazy challenges.
1: Those are so gross.
0: So gross. All right, what's going on? Becky Mitt's feed. We'll find out coming up after 6.

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0: The list of prizes and giveaways today is absolutely crazy. By the way, the keyword for this hour is rich. 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Okay, Becky Mintz, we're going to go through the prize list next of all the tickets we're giving away, but let's find out what's going on your feed.
1: You know, there's an extensive prize list that we have this morning, but there's also an extensive list of companies that wanted Melanie to leave Sincere on Love Island.
0: Sincere's that one dude who, I know who that is. I know what you're talking about.
1: You know, the finale just came out. I won't do any spoilers, but if you have been watching Love Island, and this isn't even a recent episode, Sincere has been so bad to Melanie. He's been so bad to her throughout the entire season. They've been paired up the entire season. Mm-hmm. That companies are literally putting out messages to Melanie saying, Melanie, if you leave Sincere, we're going to give you this. Outback Steakhouse said, we're going to give you meals. I saw a couple of baseball stadiums say, you'll get season tickets if you leave Sincere. I've seen a wedding venue say, we will give you this wedding venue for free if you marry literally anybody else besides Sincere.
0: That is, but that's the funny part is it's almost like offering a person like that who you can tell is never going to leave a terrible person or whatever. It's almost like just good marketing because you know she's not going to take it.
1: Exactly, because she can't see any of that.
0: She clearly can't see any of that.
1: She can't see any of that, but all the fans who are, you know, following some of these companies think it's hysterical.
0: Man, I feel like this is a touch into the future. I feel like this is going to happen more, especially to reality shows that work in real time, right? I
1: mean, look at this. Buffalo Wild Wings, dear Melanie, we are offering a lifetime supply of wings, bone in or boneless, or both, queen. We don't care if you promise to leave that man. It is so bad.
0: Let's throw it out there. Melanie, Becky and I will supply you with the concert tickets of your choice to any of the shows coming to San Diego this summer, just a pair,
1: if you leave that Sincere. Man. Yes, please.
0: Love what's on your feed always, Beck. Thanks for sharing. And Becky's feed always brought to you at this time by San Diego County Credit Union.
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Star 94.1, Jesse and Tati in the morning. 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

0: C on Star 94.1. Jesse and Tati in the morning. No Tati this week. Becky Mitz is filling in the blanks, which is fun. And we're going to have some good tickets this morning. By the way, coming up here closer to 6:45, you're going to win those tickets to check out Hola Hola Music Festival. So I think that's happening this weekend. If you want to win your way in, keep your phone handy. I'm going to hack your life coming up in about 10 minutes. But then we're also giving away $1,000 hourly today. 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It's whatever. It's easy money, and we're doing that hourly on Star 94.1. Get ready to have do that again coming up at 7 a.m. Up next, my morning hack. Stay there.
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Got Glass Animals on Star 94.1, Jesse and Tati in the morning. And I don't know how to describe this Jesse's hack I'm going to give you next, except for it's kind of heavy. And it, I heard, really works. But it's going to take a lot of sacrifice. Okay, is that enough? Are you curious? My Jesse's hack. I'm going to share that with you after Rachel Platten.

0: Roma, Roma, ma, gaga, ooh la la, what you been romance?
1: On Star 94.1, Jesse and Tati in the morning. Get your phone ready to go. We're going to give away some Hola Hola Music Festival tickets here in just a few minutes. Right now and every morning at this time, I like to hack your life.
2: You know I wish that I had Jesse's hack.
1: Man. So I found a, I was finding some life hacks online, and a trending one this morning is deleting Instagram and Facebook. This woman says she did it 6 years ago, have never regretted that decision, and I want to add something. I was hanging out with a friend of mine. I probably shouldn't use his name so he's not embarrassed, but we were hanging out on Saturday night watching that Argentina game, and he was telling, I was like, I'm going to tag you on Instagram, and he goes, oh my gosh, I actually don't have an Instagram. I canceled it. And I'm like, oh, dude, I feel like you've always had Instagram. You've been active on it. And he said to me, you know, I was experiencing depression, and I was trying to figure out maybe what's going on with that. So I just decided to out of nowhere cancel my Instagram or delete it. And he's like, about a month later, I woke up one morning and realized that I was no longer depressed, but I was also no longer depending on looking at social media during the day. And so he correlated those two things, and he's not the first person I've heard that from. So I'm gonna sanction that right now as a Jesse's hack. Maybe if your headspace is really funky, And you can't, I wish I could. I can't. They would be so mad at me here at work if I cancel my social media. But if you can, you may want to give it a shot just to see how it affects your real life algorithm. And it may help you out. So that's today's Jesse's hack. Delete your Facebook or Instagram, or don't even mess with TikTok. See what happens.
2: Why can't I find a hack like that?
1: And this hack is brought to you by Bill Howe, because they know how. And don't worry, Bill Howe's only on Snapchat, so he's good. I'm kidding. I don't know.

Somber, who went to the Taylor Swift wedding and wore a red brooch, everybody. Where do I get one of those? Gosh, that guy's making brooches cool. I got to get a brooch before they're uncool. It's Star 94.1, Jesse and Tati in the morning, almost 7 o'clock, and we got to give away some tickets right now. If you want to go to the Hola Hola Music Festival, this thing is happening this weekend. It'll be right there on the water, Waterfront Park. The food, the music, and dare I say the vibes. I feel like this is kind of like the vibiest place you could go to this weekend. Hola Hola Music Festival. I'll give you the details if you're caller 9-866-570-1941.

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1: Wake it up in Rancho Bernardo. We got Rachel on the phone listening to Star 94.1. What's up, Rachel? Good morning.
2: Good morning, Jesse.
1: Hi, I'm sitting here. It's just Becky Mitz and I. Tati's off for the week, enjoying some vacation. We're just kind of hanging in there on a Tuesday morning. What are you up to today?
2: Nice. Jesse and the Mitzer. I'm actually on my way to Bill Howe. Don't have a snapshot, but you can find them on Instagram.
3: Wait, do you work at Bill Howe?
2: I do. I've talked to you for many years. I've even come out and not personally, but scheduled our HVAC technician.
3: Well, guess what?
2: Yes,
3: guess what?
2: Rachel from RB.
3: You guys are coming over today. Did you know that?
2: I have a coolant.
3: I have a coolant thing happening today. Okay, well, Rachel, I love it. I love to connect the dots. Have so much fun at Hola Hola Music Festival. I was looking at some of the food that's going to be there. Just know the list of vendors and stuff is 30 long for the food. Think about that.
2: Nice. Yeah. So fitting right after the fair, right?
3: Hawaiian honey cones. The Dole Whip guy will be there. Dabrutta's Grinds. Nice. What's Dabrutta's Grinds?
2: Dabrutta's Grinds. I'll take some photos.
3: Grinds.
2: Tag
3: that's
2: you.
3: That's his grinds.
2: Nice.
3: Okay, anyways.
2: Well, I'll be rolling out of there. Thank you so much.
3: All good,
2: morning.
3: Rachel.
2: I appreciate you guys.
3: Have a good morning, and thanks for doing what you guys do over at Bill Howe. I'll be sure talking about Bill Howe soon in one of their commercials, but thanks for listening. And we'll have more of those tickets tomorrow morning, same time. More stuff for the Hola Hola Music Festival. It's the Black Eyed Peas now on Star 94.1.

0: It's Star 94.1, the number one station for people who bought an England jersey just because that one dude's hot. Jesse and Tati in the morning. What's his name again?
1: I have no idea what you're talking about.
0: Jude Bellingham. Don't ever not know this man's name. You know who this is, Becky Mitz.
1: I hear good things about him.
0: Oh, he is everything.
1: I see that the crowd sings when he...

0: anymore.
1: Okay, I guess I'm ready.
0: Yes, we're going to brace and get ready for it. I'll tell you more on top stories.
1: I'm not doing high school football workouts like my son is right now, so I'm actually okay. I'm okay.
0: Yeah, exactly.
1: He was a little red-faced when he came home yesterday.

0: It is just about 7 o'clock. Star 94.1, Jesse and Tati in the morning. Let's get some top stories going. Becky Mitz filling in for Tati. What's going on, Becky?
1: Jesse, have you heard about this foodborne intestinal illness called cyclosporiasis?
0: Is this the diarrhea thing that's going around the country?
1: Yeah, I was trying to avoid that.
0: Oh, okay. Sorry, I'll say it.
1: A San Diego infectious disease doctor says it's probably best to stay away from fresh produce for the next week or so, even if you wash it, because that cyclosporiasis has now reached California. But here's the thing.
0: I had a salad last night. I had crisp romaine that I chopped up myself last night.
1: I was going to say that it sounds like to me staying away from fresh produce may not be necessarily the best. Like, still eat fruits and vegetables. You know what I mean? I was like, I don't know if I would suggest staying away from fresh produce till. But you can do frozen, right? Frozen fruits and vegetables and stuff like that.
0: Yes.
1: Yeah, definitely
0: okay,
1: still
0: like
1: eat your fruits
0: vibe.
1: And vegetables. All right. San Diego County is bracing for a major heat wave. Inlands are going to get the high to upper mid-80s to mid-90s. Along the coast, it'll stay in the mid-70s. The mountains will reach 91 on Wednesday. And triple digits in the deserts. But downtown San Diego, that area will peak at just 79 degrees on Wednesday.
0: Back when I was growing up in Escondido, Becky, we would call this type of thing otter pop weather. That's right.
1: Oh, yes.
0: Bust them out, guys. Time to just keep in your pocket many
1: of
0: them.
1: Yes, otter pop weather. Oh, my God.
0: So you're
1: a throwback. My final story is about a gorilla at the San Diego Zoo. Get this. They have undergone a groundbreaking surgery to treat an infection into parts of the gorilla's skull.
0: Mm-hmm.
1: It's the first of its kind surgery. It's a 12-year-old gorilla that was showing signs, reluctant to open its mouth. And this new surgery, it's like the first of its kind ever performed on a gorilla in the world, looking like he's going to make a recovery.
0: Wow. Okay. I actually just saw a video of that gorilla running through because everyone on the news is covering this too. And looks like it's doing its thing. That's fun.
1: Yes.
0: Cool.
1: Those are my top stories without Tati.
0: Without Tati. Thank you, Becky Mintz, filling in the blanks. And it's brought to you by

0: San Diego County Credit Union. I hope you're waiting patiently for the next keyword that's going to help you win $1,000. Because here it is.
1: Star 94.1. Hey, it's Jesse and Tati.
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0: to play a good pump-up song for the trivia battle. Let me get something queued up here. Okay. All right. We have tickets for you to check out. What are we doing? Are these the Zach Bryan tickets for this round of the trivia battle?
1: I believe so.
0: Becky Mintz, are you ready to ask some questions to one of our star listeners?
1: I am. I am ready.
0: Okay, me too. I got some good stuff.
1: I'm tough, though.
0: I got a gorilla question. You do ask hard questions.
1: Sorry.
0: But we can't make it easy, guys. Let's get two people on the phone for the trivia battle. Zach Bryan tickets. It's a concert hookup on this one. 866-570-1941. We'll get two people on the phone to play the trivia battle after our warm-up song, which, of course, is Nickelback. Never made

0: Okay, Mayday. There's only one person that wants to compete for Zach Bryan tickets.
1: I know there's more out there that want Zach Bryan tickets.
0: That's what I'm saying.
1: I know there is.
0: 866-570-1941. We need one more person on the phone to play our trivia battle for Zach Bryan. Call right this instant, sir or ma'am. I'm going to speak with that tone. It's actually four tickets to Zach Bryan. So play for a friend. You can load up your car and everybody go. It's the With Heaven on tour. Snapdragon Stadium, Ryan Bingham, the Texas Gentleman, Faye Feely will be a part of this when it's a good lineup. 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Okay, let's do it. It's time to trivia battle on the phone, representing the community / metropolis of Scripps Poway. What's up, Alex? Good morning.
2: Hey, good morning.
0: What you up to today, bud? Anything good?
2: Getting ready to go to work.
0: Do it. Me too. Okay.
2: Yeah.
0: Yeah, Alex, you're going to take on Sarah in Oceanside. Hey, Sarah, good morning.
3: Good morning.
0: Becky Mintz, who do you want to ask your questions to, Sarah or Alex?
1: Alex.
0: Okay, Alex, good luck. You got Becky Mintz. She's very hardy with trivia. I, on the other hand, very passive person in all ways, including trivia. So, Sarah, good luck to you, too. Let's trivia battle.
1: All right, Alex. They have announced that Slate, a new electric auto company, is collaborating with Crayola, and you can actually customize these electric vehicles with over 100 different colors. I'm very excited about it. I'm a big, like, color guy. How much do these Slate vehicles start at? Is it A, $35,000, or B, $25,000?
2: I'm going to say B.
0: There we go. Make something like that affordable. It's fun.
1: But I don't. Nobody knows what these vehicles are like. Because they're brand new. Roger, I've never seen it on the streets ever.
0: No clue.
1: No clue.
0: All right. Careful. Sarah, here's your first question. Looks like Travis and Taylor have their first pet together as a couple. What is it? Because they won't tell anyone what the breed is or anything, but it's being described as A, white and fluffy, or B, brown and muscular.
3: I would say
0: white and fluffy?
3: Yes.
1: Oh, yeah.
0: Mm-hmm. Can you imagine Taylor Swift running around with a pit bull? That would be funny. All right, we're into round two. Alex needs this question to stay in the game.
1: All right, Alex, it was just announced, I did it in Top Stories, that a San Diego Zoo gorilla underwent a groundbreaking surgery. But when did this gorilla arrive to the San Diego Zoo Safari Park? Is it A, November of 2024, or B, October of 2023?
2: Ooh, I'm
1: going to
2: say A.
1: Oh, yeah. And they think he had the infection before that.
0: Oh, dang. So if he showed up like that.
1: Yeah.
0: Just because you're the producer too, Becky Mintz, and not just the player. Alex has 2 points, right?
1: Correct.
0: He has 2 points on the board.
1: Correct.
0: Sarah has 1 point.
1: Yes.
0: Okay, Sarah needs this to stay in the game.
1: Yes.
0: Sarah, here's your question in round two. How many gorillas are at the safari park in this gorilla troop? Is it A troop of 5, or B, a troop of 7?
3: I would say a troop of 7.
0: No! It's a troop of 5, Sarah. We love you in Oceanside. Hold on the line really quick. I'm going to invite you back to play again. But we got to celebrate Alex really quick. Take that victory lap. You did it, Alex. See?
2: No, thank you, guys.
0: It pays to get up in the morning, right? Get it going. We're a little bit slow, like getting the engine started. But now you're up, you're going. You just got on the radio, and you won Zach Bryan tickets.
1: That's my engine starting.
0: That's your engine sound right there. All right, you did it all this morning, Alex, and it's only 7:13. Thanks for being a part of all of it, okay, buddy?
2: Thank you, guys.
0: See ya. Okay, we'll put him on hold. Hang tight right there. And then what we'll do is we will get ready to win to give away tickets for SeaWorld for their big summer spectacular. We'll do that here in about 10 minutes right now. How many jobs do you have this morning?
1: A thousand.
0: Becky Mitz has got your traffic.
1: 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There is an accident on the 805 northbound before University Avenue near North Park. It's in the center divider. Stop and go traffic from Plaza Boulevard, causing about a 12-minute delay. There was an accident on the 15 southbound before Gopher Canyon Road, but it has since been cleared. But you know how it is. It doesn't. Even though the accident is cleared, it's still a bit of a slowdown. So my friends coming out of the South Bay because of that accident on the 805, looking like the 5 might.
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1: So if you are like me and you were feeling a serious sense of FOMO when E40 was selling out the stadium they had there at SeaWorld over the weekend, that went so viral. They have done so good with their summer concert series. If you're ready just to get your butt to SeaWorld so you don't miss out on the next one, caller 9 right now. Let's go for it. 866-570-1941. It's Jesse and Tati. We've got these tickets on Star 94.1 all week at 720 and 820. And yes, it's SeaWorld Summer Spectacular. And you get 4 tickets. By the way, the new shark encounter, really, really good what they did to that thing. It is so cool. And don't forget about the drone show that everyone nationally has been talking about with SeaWorld. So lots going on. Caller 9, where are you at?
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0: Tim. That's your morning dose of Justin Bieber. Vitamin JB. I'm sorry.
1: Oh, that's
2: that was
1: so nice.
2: That was so stupid. I choked.
1: No, it wasn't that. It made you smile, and the joy that it brought to your day is all that matters.
2: Maybe that was joy. Let me talk to Jamie and Sam Pasquale. Was that joy, Jamie, that I was experiencing with my stupid Justin Bieber line?
3: Oh yeah, you got your vitamin JB.
2: Why did I say that?
3: That's hilarious.
2: Gosh. People always go, do you get nervous before you go on the air? I'm like, not really. But when I'm on the air, I sometimes don't know what the hell happens. I say weird things and I'm not like planning on any of it. Okay, Jamie, have so much fun. You're going to SeaWorld. You get 4 tickets. You're caller 9. Thanks for waking up with us nice and early. And what are you up to today?
3: I'm going to work. You guys are the best.
2: Yay. All right, Jamie. Have a good one. We'll talk to you soon. Okay, I'm going to put you on hold.
3: All right, thank you.
2: Bye. And we're going to do those tickets just like that all morning long, 7:20 and 8:20 for the SeaWorld. And then Delana's back in the afternoon, right, Becky Mintz?
1: She sure is.
2: Okay, she's got those tickets too, the SeaWorld tickets in the afternoon.
1: She sure does.
2: You listening. She's

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Are you ready for more Easy Money? 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Probably the coolest summer job you could ever have. Come on, young star listeners, up early in the middle of your summer. Be looking out for those keywords. What if? All right, another chance coming up here at 8 o'clock. It's the Red Hot Chili Peppers right now.

0: Good morning, Jesse and Becky. This is Kimberly from El Cajon. My first thought when you asked about the female equivalent of the fake basketball shot, I think for me, it's probably a little hair toss, a little hair flip over the shoulder. Kind of like, you know, I just did that hair toss.
1: No, I feel that. Thank you, Kimberly, for the talkback message. And you could always interact with our show if you're on the iHeartRadio app. You hit the red talkback mic. What do you think, Becky Mintz? A nice little hair flip, hair toss. Does that feel the similar or the same?
2: I think a lot of people think that I'm tossing my hair to do some sort of
1: like you're
2: non-communication, like nonverbal communication.
1: Yeah, totally.
2: I just want my hair out of my face.
1: Okay, gotcha. So you're not doing it as a move?
2: No.
1: Someone has suggested to me yesterday that the female equivalent of a guy shooting the fake basketball shot in his kitchen is long, sarcastic sip of a straw. And I'm like, I was like, I don't know about that, but I want to think about that. Why do people do that? That does happen.
2: What would be the purpose of that? Besides a brain freeze.
1: Exactly. So let's get down to the bottom of that. What is the female equivalent to when guys shoot a fake basketball or do a fake killer crossover dribble in their kitchen?
2: By the way, I feel like context is needed for no reason at all.
1: We do it for no reason. All right, hit that talk back, Mike. We'll get into more of it next. The morning.

0: Paula with Dracula. You're going to get into the trivia battle with us here. Coming up after 8 o'clock, we'll play some trivia, and you're going to win your way in for tacos and tequila at the races. Jesse and Tati on Star 94.1.
1: Good morning, Jesse and Becky. And, yep, I agree. I was sitting in the car trying to figure it out, and I definitely do a little shoulder shimmy. If I look good, if something tastes good, if I'm eating good food, definitely have the good food shimmy dance in my seat. Yep, shoulder shimmy. Okay. That's what I do. A little booty in there, too.
0: So, okay, the shoulder
1: have a
0: shimmy.
1: Great day, guys.
0: Shoulder shimmy with a little booty in there. Okay, I get that. The hair flip, I'm feeling that. I guess the long sip of a drink. I guess that those could be considered female equivalent of a guy shooting a fake basketball. Because we're just like flexing and doing a move when we're doing that. I don't even know what word. We're just getting it. Your man yesterday, Becky, we call him Mr. Becky. He said it's just like you got to get that energy out, right?
2: Yeah, the boy energy is what he says.
0: And it just happens. It's like something fires you up and it's like, I got to get that out.
2: I was thinking about this. I think I know what my equivalent is. And it's not something physical or nonverbal. Is I'll sing one particular part of a song over and over again. Not the whole song.
0: Just this piece that's
2: just
0: stuck that in your head.
2: Just that one part that's stuck in my head.
0: Run from the sun like Dracula.
2: Exactly.
0: And you say it over again. Like,
2: all day
0: like
2: long.
0: Nine times in a row.
2: And whenever there's silence.
0: That's it.
2: That's it.
0: That's it. That feels like you're like getting, like your man was saying, like getting a little bit of energy out. Mm-hmm. But you're always like, you're also like you're stamping in the room and like it's best to be done with an audience. Obviously, like the basketball shot. Who cares about the basketball shot? No one's watching.
2: No one's watching.
0: If no one, right, okay, all right.
2: I always, but never like the whole song. Remember, just that one
0: just
2: line.
0: Just a little piece yeah. right there.
2: Yep.
0: I feel what you're saying. Okay, well, we've gotten to the bottom of this. I told Tati that when she goes on vacation, Becky and I will do good work and we will... We will figure stuff out. And so that's the first thing on the list we got to the bottom of. The female equivalent of a guy's fake basketball shot.
2: I think she's so glad that we're talking about the most important topics
0: Should
2: that matter.
0: Should we text her right now or will that ruin her vacation? Okay, you're right. We'll save it. Okay, hey, it's almost 8 o'clock. So remember, the trivia battle and then $1,000 is going to be up for grabs again with Easy Money. That's all on the way. Right now, we got to check traffic with Becky Mantz.
2: 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If you can avoid the 94 westbound, do it, because there's not one, not two, but three different accidents on the 94 westbound. There's an accident in Golden Hill in the center divider. There's also an accident. All on the 94 westbound, it's like three in a row. They just took it off of my screen for whatever reason, but there was three in a row that's causing a bit of a slowdown. Also, there is an accident in the center divider in North Park on the 805 northbound before University Avenue, causing about a 15-minute delay. To my friends coming out of the South Bay, looking like the 5 and the 805 equally backed up this morning, but the 805 is oof. Backed up all the way until you reach the 52, so maybe the 5 this morning. I'm your friend Becky Metz, and that's your traffic.
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2: Look, if you had one shot, or one opportunity to seize everything you ever wanted, one moment, would you capture it?

arguments. I got caught up. It's Jesse and Tati. Becky's filling in for Tati this week, which Tati's on vacation. I was at the Paris Hilton concert, and she called me out. Listen to this.

0: and blonde. We can do everything. So put your f-ing sign down and hit on someone else, Jelly.
1: So that I put my sign down.
2: You put it down? Why would you be hitting on Paris Hilton in the first place?
1: I'm kidding. I would never go to a Paris Hilton show and hold a sign up and says that you're not playing live. Like, why? And the person in the front row, why go all the way to the front row just to, like, roast the person performing? It's so weird.
2: I don't know. People
1: Isn't that
2: strange.
1: Weird?
2: They do strange things.
1: Okay, well, anyways, that was Paris Hilton at Tomorrowland, some crazy festival that happens out in Vegas. And she's defending herself, and I freaking love that right there. Coming up next, we're going to get into your top stories. Becky Mitz, what are you going to be working on for us?
2: All right. I know you've been concerned about what's going on with this this stomach virus that's going around. I won't say exactly what happens to you, but
1: yeah.
2: I hear it's uncontrollable.
1: The Rhea is what we call it. Yep.
2: No one calls it that.
1: No one calls it that?
2: I'll tell you what a San Diego doctor said and more, so you don't have to, you know, worry.
1: Okay. We'll get into that next.

0: 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Star 94.1, Jesse and Tati in the morning. There's $1,000 up for grabs. 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What's up, Beck?
1: All right. We are in the semifinals for the World Cup, France versus Spain today at 12 p.m. I know that if you are a football or soccer fan, as we call it in the States, you might be wondering, when is SDFC returning?
2: Yeah.
1: Shoot, I like all these World Cup games. They're returning on the 25th. And get this, Jesse, I got a text message yesterday that the first 25,000 fans at that game will score a free bucket hat. Limited edition, courtesy of Alaska Airlines.
0: Awesome.
1: Yes. So that's going to be, that's going to be amazing. Well, hopefully you can wear your bucket hat as summer heats up. It's going to be a little bit of a heat wave and a beach hazard. Downtown San Diego will stay at around 79 degrees in the high for Wednesday. But in the mountains, it'll reach as high as 91. And in the deserts, it'll peak at triple digits at 108. Along the coast, mid-70s to mid-80s, mid-90s in the valleys. And it's going to be a little warm, so stay hydrated is what I have to say. And also deodorant, please. Sorry. Totally. I have to say that.
0: Put it in the center console, guys.
1: I prefer aluminum, but that's up to you.
0: Oh.
1: Maybe you have heard about this foodborne intestinal illness, cyclosporas. I'm not even going to try. Okay. You've heard about the tummy illness that's been going around.
0: Oh, yeah.
1: It's been affecting people uncontrollably is the word I want to use. But a San Diego infectious disease doctor says it's probably best to stay away from fresh produce for the next week or so. Now, I know that sounds scary considering fresh produce has always been good for us. Mm. You can still have fruits and vegetables. You can still have fresh produce, even though he says, even if you wash it, there still could be a fecal parasite. You can still do frozen fruits and vegetables, all right, my friends? And there's a lot of options for you. Sometimes it's even cheaper, for that matter.
0: Totally.
1: I'm your friend Becky Mitz, and that's your top stories.
0: Yo, thanks for all the top stories. 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Now, $1,000 is up for grabs.
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0: let's set the table because up for grabs next are going to be tickets for tacos and tequila at the Thoroughbred Club. Thoroughbred Club in Del Mar.
1: Jeez, Thoroughbred, I listen to that artist on Spotify.
0: Oh, they're very good. I have all their albums. You're right, Mickey Metz. But anyways, we need to send you to the Del Mar Fairgrounds for tacos and tequila. The races are on, and if we can get two players on the phone right now to compete in our trivia battle, that's how you win the tickets. 866-570-1941. Let's get two players for the trivia battle. And we'll play next.

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1: Not too much on Oceanside's Alex Warren, okay?
0: Oh, that's right. He's a local boy. I can't have too much fun. It's a local boy. Got to show love. Got to support. It's Jesse and Tati. I'm a local boy on Star 94.1. That's right. Born and raised in Escondido. That's always who I play for in the trivia battle. But what about you? Gia's on the phone repping Oceanside. What's up, Gia?
2: Hi. Good morning.
0: Good morning. What are you up to today?
2: Driving to work.
0: That's it. Let's do it. All of us.
2: Yep.
0: Okay. Well, let's see who you're picking on. Elizabeth is on the phone in Hamul. She's got her son Christian in the car, and they're ready to play too. What's up, Elizabeth? Good morning.
3: Hey, good morning.
0: Are you ready to play? What are you guys doing? Where are you taking Christian?
3: We're headed to Junior Lifeguards at Torrey Pines State Beach.
0: Oh, my gosh. Cute. You must be a good swimmer. Okay. Well, who do you want to ask your questions to, Becky Metz?
1: I'll go for Gia.
0: Okay. Good luck with Gia. I'll take on Elizabeth. Let's trivia battle for these tickets to check out Tacos and Tequilas at the fair.
1: Gia, the Tacos and Tequila are happening at Del Mar Fairgrounds. How many acres is it? Is it A, 212 acres, or B, 305 acres?
2: Let's go with A.
1: Oh, yeah.
0: Coach. You are on the board, Gia, Oceanside. All right, Elizabeth, let's see what you and Christian can do with your first question. It looks like Madonna broke a TikTok Live record with the most live streams of an interview. How many were watching that interview at once? Was it A, 1.5 million people, or B, 2.1 million people?
3: I'm going to go for B.
1: Oh, yeah.
0: You're on the board, too. 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
1: Thank you.
0: Okay, let's get into round two. Everyone's tied up. It's anyone's game. You're back with Gia from Oceanside.
1: Gia.
3: I'm going to go for B.
1: Oh, yeah.
0: You're on the board, too. 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
1: Thank you.
0: Okay, let's get into round two. Everyone's tied up. It's anyone's game. You're back with Gia from Oceanside.
1: Gia, last night I got to see The Odyssey before it hits theaters this Friday. It's quite a long film to anybody who's listening, just to let you know. Matt Damon plays Odysseus, and he had to get in shape for this role. How much weight was he in the movie? How much did he weigh? Is it A, 167 pounds, or B, 177 pounds?
2: A, 167.
1: Oh, yeah.
0: He had to gain a lot of weight, and he's 167.
1: No, he had to get in shape. I said get in shape.
0: I was going
1: to
0: say, I was 167 when I was a sophomore.
1: Exactly.
0: In high school, so let's relax a little bit. Okay, so Elizabeth, if you get this next one right, you are going to take G.

0: to the tiebreaker round for one final question. If you don't, she's going to win the tickets. And I'm going to ask you about the same movie, which I'm going to be talking about with Raul here in a few minutes on Fox 5. It's The Odyssey. Becky Mitz mentioned it's a long movie. What's the runtime? Is it A, 160 minutes, or B, 172 minutes?
1: B.
2: Oh, yeah.
0: Oh, my goodness, Becky Mitz, we got a game. Let's take it to the tiebreaker round where one final question will determine the winner of today's trivia battle. Gia, Elizabeth, your name is your buzzer. So the minute you have an answer to Becky's final question, I want you to yell your name out so you can jump in.
3: Let's go back to the Del Mar Fairgrounds, shall we?
0: Yep.
3: You know, there's also the Del Mar Horse Park, which is located nearby. How many acres is the Del Mar Horse Park? How many acres? Hello,
0: your name is your buzzer.
1: Gia.
0: Go ahead, Gia.
1: 102.
0: 102. Ooh, I love that. 102. Okay, what do you got, Elizabeth? What's your answer?
1: All right, I'm going to go for 100.
0: 100. Where are we at, Becky Mitz?
3: It's a 64-acre equestrian center.
0: Oh, did it, Elizabeth and Hummel and Christian. Wow! Very excited. Hold on a second.
1: That's awesome. Thanks, guys.
0: Yes, hang on, Gia. You're the best. We're going to invite you back to play another round. But Elizabeth and Christian get to take that victory lap for Hamul. Christian, have fun at Junior Lifeguard Camp. Tell everybody that you got to win the trivia battle on the way in with Jesse and Tati and Becky, okay?
1: Okay, thank you.
0: Cool. Bye, guys. See ya. See you later. Sorry, I'm still dancing this one out.
3: Oh, hey. Why not?
0: The coffin dance. The coffin. That's the old school viral video. Should we switch that up? Someone asked me, like, when are you going to switch? We should get a new. What's the new?
3: I think we should.
0: Since you're like a TikTok expert, you got to find us, like, what's the celebration song that everyone uses on TikTok right now? That's what we should use.
3: I was going to say the scuba song, but I really don't want to do that.
0: Okay, don't do one that's not fun. Okay, it's got to be fun. Remember, I like fun. Okay, we'll work on that. And if you're hanging out for those tickets to check out, SeaWorld and their summer spectacular, that is coming up right after I get this thing prepared here that I'm kind of stalling to find. Here it is.
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1: Oh, turn on Fox 5. I'm about to jump on with my buddy Raul. We're going to talk about that new movie, The Odyssey, with New and Now and all the good stuff streaming this week. I'm just saying, if you have a TV near you or whatever, whatever. It's Jesse and Tati on Star 94.1. And now the SeaWorld tickets, because we're sending you to the SeaWorld Summer Spectacular. If you're caller 9 right now, 866-570-1941, you can experience all the new stuff. The drone show, the nighttime animal shows, the all-new shark encounter. So caller 9, you're getting it all. Good luck, and it's 4 tickets.
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0: Whether Jesse's sharing dad life stories or Tati's giving you San Diego's top stories, mornings with them feel like catching up with old friends.
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0: wish it was the weekend. It's Star 94.1, Jesse and Tati in the morning. Jeremy's in Oceanside listening. What are you up to this morning, Jeremy?
1: Hey, just doing some work. How are you guys doing today?
0: We're good, man. We're hanging in there. We're also doing some work. I was just on Fox 5 with Raul talking about that new movie, The Odyssey, which comes out this weekend. Have you heard about that one? It's like a big epic one.
1: I have. I can't wait to go see that. I'm hoping to check it out this weekend,
0: did
1: too.
0: Did you read the book?
1: I have not.
0: Thank God. I feel like everybody, Jeremy, keeps talking about that movie. Like, I read the book, and I'm like, what book? I didn't know there was a book.
2: It's one of the oldest stories in history.
0: That's what I'm saying, Becky Mintz. I must have been on my iPad back in the 90s or something. I wasn't paying attention.
2: Way older than that.
0: Way older than that. All right. Well, Jeremy, listen, thanks for calling the show, buddy. You're going to SeaWorld. You are caller number 9.
1: Woo!
0: Have yourself
1: Amazing.
0: A blast.
1: Thank you guys so much.
0: No problem, but it's the Summer Spectacular happening. So they got the all-new Shark Encounter. They got the nighttime animal shows. Lots of good stuff waiting for you, okay? And we'll do more of these tickets this afternoon with Delana.

0: That is Britney Spears on Star 94.1. Jesse and Tati in the morning. So Becky Mitz filling in for Tati. I got the phone call that every Airbnb host dreads. Dreads. Think about if you had an Airbnb. What do you think? What's the worst phone call coming through?
1: That there's somebody naked under the bed. That would freak me out so bad.
0: That would be in the top three worst things that could possibly happen if someone called me. Okay, that's pretty bad. That's pretty bad. I don't even know if that's worse than what happened to us. But, or better. The police called.
1: Uh-oh.
0: At 11 o'clock at night. And they were like, we're looking for the owner of blah, blah, blah, this Airbnb. And I'm like, yep. And they're like,
1: there's a naked person under your bed. No.
0: That would be so funny.
1: That's scary. That would be scary.
0: Actually, now that you're saying that, Becky, and having fun with that, I prefer it was that.
1: Really?
0: I actually wish the police officer called and said that's actually what was happening at the Airbnb.
1: It's worse than that?
0: Now it's worse. I'll tell you next. You know, you're either a host or you've stayed in an Airbnb, so we can all listen to this one next. After Imagine Dragons.

0: is Imagine Dragons. Coming up at 9 o'clock, right at 9 o'clock, a keyword that could win you $1,000 of easy money. So hang out for that. That's very soon if you want to start your Tuesday morning off with a little bit of cash. We got it. Jesse and Tati got Becky Mintz filling in for Tati this week. All right, Beck. So I got a phone call. This was last Saturday night, and it was like 11 something. I had just come back from hanging out with my wife. We had just a fun night. About to wrap it up. Phone rings. Hello, it's the Indio Police Department.
1: Uh-oh.
0: And they said, are you the owners of this blah, blah, blah property? Because we have a little Airbnb out there near Coachella that we've had for years, my wife and I. And we've been Airbnb hosts for a while, so we kind of know the game. And a lot of stuff has happened. You know, when you have an Airbnb, lots of stuff has happened.
1: Especially near Coachella, too, I feel like.
0: Absolutely. And we acknowledge that that's where it is, and we know stuff is going to happen. We're not like, whatever. You know, like, we don't think that it's, you know. Anyways. We get the call, police department. They're like, there's a party being thrown in your house.
1: Oh.
0: And my wife is like, oh, no. Okay. Well, can you update? And the police officer is like, well, I'm standing in the lawn, and I've made everybody leave, and they're filing out. It's probably about 50 people. And my wife's like, okay, cool. How did this happen? Like, we have a, it's in a gated community. They are very strict about people getting in. And she's like, I have no idea. There's probably 30 cars.
1: We're goodness. What?
0: And so as she's on the phone, she goes, ma'am, she says this to my wife, ma'am, actually, I'm sorry. People are still coming out of the house. It's like a clown car. There's probably, there's over 100 people in the house. And we're talking about Becky Mintz, like a, I don't know, 1,400 square foot home, single level, not some big place.
1: With 100 people inside?
0: And so she's like, they're all out. And I'm like, oh my gosh. So I call the dude who rented from me that day. I should have known, Becky Mintz. Mm. I got an email that morning at like 9 in the morning. This guy was like renting the house for the night. He was trying to get in at 9 in the morning. I'm like, there's literally another family still in there. You cannot go until 4 this afternoon. He fought me on it, was all mad at me. I should have known at that point something fishy was going on. But anyways, I call that guy and I'm like, hey, the police are calling us and saying that you are throwing a party in our Airbnb.
1: And there's a no party, I'm going to assume.
0: 100% that's built
1: policy,
0: in.
1: Policy, totally.
0: In policy and Airbnb and all that stuff. And so he's like, well, my best friend, it was her 21st birthday party. And so we wanted to throw like a little get together. And I just could hear in his voice that this had gotten away from him. And I just didn't care. And I'm like, listen, bro, you got 45. I told a little fib. I don't like to lie, but I said, this is what I said, Becky Mintz. I said, you have 45 minutes to get out of the house because I got two gentlemen coming from Cathedral City, which is kind of like a hard up area out there, a little kind of a tough area, Palm Springs. I got a couple of gentlemen coming from Cathedral City, and they're going to remove you, and they will remove you and all your stuff without you asking and without the way you want to do it. I'm full of a baloney. I just needed him to get out of the house.
1: Like, do you even know anybody?
0: No, I don't know anyone out there. You know me. Give me a break. So anyways, they get out of the house. And luckily, my wife's sister is out there in Palm Springs. And we're texting her going, can you go to our house, our Airbnb, and just check on it and see what's going on? So she goes over there at like midnight and she calls us and is like, you guys are not going to believe this, but they moved all of the furniture in the home into the garage. All of it. There is not a thing in your house. It is all in the garage. And she's like, your floors are so sticky that when you step, it's like, it was exactly what every Airbnb host does not want to have to deal with.
1: Oh, the damages, the smell.
0: Exact, the smell of it. They said there was quite a, you know, a smoky smell in the house. A lot of stuff going on, Becky Mintz.
1: As an Airbnb host, do you worry about what they might say in their review?
0: Well,
1: I mean, what could you say?
0: No, I mean, for this one, no. But we're always paranoid about the reviews because people will leave a review and screw up your whole, you know, season or whatever it is. This one, we kicked the guys out and, no refund type of a thing. But
1: yeah.
0: Golly, it was so.
1: I mean, he's lucky that you didn't do more. I genuinely would have called two guys from Cathedral City.
0: Oh, you would have, Becky Mitz, to send them over to shake them up a little bit. And
1: to shake them up a little bit.
0: Well, anyways, just want to give you an update on my life and what I had to deal with this week. It was a lot of crazy drama with a over 100 person party confirmed at my tiny little Airbnb
1: home.
0: Oh,
1: my goodness. That's insane. Almost ruined, you know what? That is worse than a naked person under the bed, I will say.
0: See,
1: yes.
0: Thank you. That was your assumption of what happened at the thing when I was talking to you earlier. I'm going to leave that there and get you all ready for $1,000 of easy money. If you want to win some extra cash this morning, that's going to happen right at 9 a.m.
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0: 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She's a TikTok superstar. She's our executive producer and a Honda driver. Maybe.
1: Honda driver for years. We love Honda in the family.
0: Well, let's go. What Honda dealership?
1: First vehicle was a 2004 Honda Civic. We named her Beulah.
0: See? She's got stories. She's got history with her Honda. Now we just need a Honda dealership to hit us up so we can get some commercials on the air. I love it.
1: I will treat your Honda better than mine, I promise.
0: I love that. That's her tagline.

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0: 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Becky Mintz, can you go onto my Instagram really quick? I posted a video about registration for Escondido flag football.
1: Okay.
0: And I'm getting roasted because of the floppy hat that I'm wearing.
1: Oh, I thought it's because you poked yourself in the eye.
0: I did poke myself in the eye in the video.
1: That looks sore. Are you okay?
0: But I want to talk about that next.

0: Star 94.1, Jesse and Tati in the morning. Producer Becky Mintz, did you take a peek at the floppy hat I'm wearing in the video? Give me a... Can I pull off a floppy hat like that or no?
1: I thought it looked quite natural to me.
0: Thank you. Okay. I wanted to look like Coach. You know what I'm saying? Coach
1: Jesse.
0: Did
1: you actually poke your eye?
0: No, I did not.
1: Oh.
0: That was for the fun.
1: That was movie magic,
0: Becky Mintz.
1: Dang, I thought it was real.
0: We have some promos going around right now, and I made some videos. Our registration is ending July 31st for Escondido Flag Football and our fall season. If you didn't know, we have a football league in Escondido that raises money for the boys and girls football programs at all the local high schools in Escondido. We like to keep it ESCO in that way. So if you have a kiddo between kindergarten and seventh grade who's never played flag football before or who's wanted to or has some friends and they want to get a team together, first of all, friend requests are guaranteed. So if you show up with a crew, you get to keep your crew. Coach requests are guaranteed. But we are the most affordable flag football league in North County. So if you go to EscondidoFlagFootball.org, you still got a couple weeks to sign up, but we end registration on July 31st. And we would love to see you this season more than anything. The goal is, let's get some flag football players from Escondido in the Olympics someday. Wouldn't that be the best thing?
1: Oh my
0: ever?
1: Goodness! What a great goal to have, Jesse.
0: Well, because all the schools they have CIF flag football for the girls now, and it's getting really competitive at the high school level. But at Escondido, most of the kids that play sports below the high school level have to leave the city to get ready for it, right? To develop their skills, they're going to San Marcos and Rancho Bernardo and everything else. Then they end up making friends in those cities, meeting coaches. They end up going to high school in those cities.
1: You want to keep it in Escondido.
0: I just feel like keeping the kiddos and the athletes in Escondido should be a goal for anyone that loves that city like I do. So EscondidoFlagFootball.org, and I do want to throw out there, we are doing for the first season sponsorship. So if you want to be a sponsor this year, you could sponsor a team. You can get your logo on the jerseys, whatever it is. 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You can also check that out, EscondidoFlagFootball.org. 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

It is Star 94.1, Jesse and Tati in the morning. I just want to tell you about an exclusive interview with the Backstreet Boys. The group is going to be talking about their upcoming Sphere residency, their new single, Bottle Up, and what fans can expect next. You can check out the video right now. If you are on YouTube, just search iHeartRadio. If you go to the iHeartRadio YouTube channel, it's right there. You'll see the crew. ESP. Tame Impala now with Jenny. I'm going to hack your life coming up here in about 10 minutes.

0: Eddington, Sheeran, Star, 94.1. Jesse and Tati in the morning. I want to thank our assistant who came in this morning. Her name is Janelle. She ran our phones from 7 to 9 o'clock. Producer Becky Mintz, you have so many things to do because Tati is gone this week. Did that help with a little bit of relief, having her help with the phones?
1: Yeah, a lot of relief.
0: Okay, good. Perfect.
1: Thank you so much.
0: Yeah, you got a lot to do in there. And we'll be back tomorrow, Becky and I, doing our thing for the rest of this week, actually. And if you want to win those SeaWorld tickets, 7:20 and 8:20 with our show. Make sure you're paying attention. Now I'm going to hack your life. And if you're feeling blue, oh, you're gonna need this hack. Check this out.
2: You know I wish that I had Jesse's hack.
0: Man. So I found I was finding some life hacks online, and a trending one this morning is deleting Instagram and Facebook. This woman says she did it 6 years ago, have never regretted that decision, and I want to add something. I was hanging out with a friend of mine. I probably shouldn't use his name so he's not embarrassed, but we were hanging out on Saturday night watching that Argentina game, and he was telling, I was like, I'm going to tag you on Instagram, and he goes, oh my gosh, I actually don't have an Instagram. I canceled it. And I'm like, oh, dude, I feel like you've always had Instagram. You've been active on it. And he said to me, you know, I was experiencing depression. And I was trying to figure out maybe what's going on with that. So I just decided to out of nowhere cancel my Instagram or delete it. And he's like, about a month later, I woke up one morning and realized that I was no longer depressed, but I was also no longer depending on looking at social media during the day. And so he correlated those two things, and he's not the first person I've heard that from. So I'm gonna sanction that right now as a Jesse's hack. Maybe if your headspace is really funky, And you can't. I wish I could. I can't. They would be so mad at me here at work if I cancel my social media. But if you can, you may want to give it a shot just to see how it affects your real life algorithm. And it may help you out. So that's today's Jesse's hack. Delete your Facebook or Instagram, or don't even mess with TikTok. See what happens.
2: Why can't I find a hack like that?
0: And this hack is brought to you by Bill Howe, because they know how. And don't worry, Bill Howe's only on Snapchat, so he's good. I'm kidding. I don't know.
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11: It was like the Jaws shark. 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
1: 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What do you think the best thing to drink is for hydration? I was surprised. I'll tell you what I just saw. Number one thing to drink in a heat wave in just a bit.
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0: Hey, it is Ryan Seacrest. Delana's Dish is what you need to know on the way home. Coming up 2:10 and every hour this afternoon here on Star 94.1. Seacrest with you, Sissany, Tanya, the back room, everybody here, full speed. So Tanya's using the bathroom. Actually, it's funny. You know, the word great is overused in several different contexts. Oh, hi, Tanya. Welcome back.
1: I had to use the restroom.
0: We heard. That's the word. But you know what's funny is that when I say to Mark, our producer, hey, just kind of like, just letting him know I'm not leaving the building during a song or something. I'm like, hey, I'm going to go use the restroom. He goes, great. I'm like, wow. Are you excited? Like, great, meaning great, thanks for letting me know, or great, I'm happy that your system is working, or great,
2: great.
1: Great, because then we can all go to the restroom.
2: Well, sure, but also it's great timing. Like, you know, you've looked ahead, you've seen that you have a longer song and you have an opportunity. Like, great, great choice of a time to go to the bathroom.
0: Oh, yeah, I don't make the proposal. I don't make the acknowledgement unless I've mapped it out. Like, I usually do the math to make sure it's going to be the right time. But I really was walking down the hallway last time I went to the bathroom after him saying great, thinking, wow, he's cheering me on.
2: Well, because sometimes you'll say it, and I'll say, oh, I don't know if you have enough time.
1: Oh.
2: We should take this call, you know, that sort of thing.
0: Right. And Tanya, why did you choose just now? Because it seems like that would have been something on your checklist before now.
1: You know, sometimes you just got
0: to
1: go.
0: You just got to get around to it. Well, we got the best thing to drink during a heat wave for hydration. It's at the top of the list. We'll tell you why about that.
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0: Yeah.
1: It is Seacrest. If you're working, thanks for having us on at SDSU.
2: What up? 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
1: It's the number one thing on the list to drink during a heat wave for hydration. Well, that's coming up next.

0: It's Seacrest with you, whether you're in the office chair or dentist chair. We appreciate you having us on. This is Star 94.1. To stay hydrated, I was reading about what doctors are talking about. And I think that this stuff changes over time.
1: Yeah.
0: Like one day you read something's good, then the next day you read it's not.
1: Like red wine. It's like, is it good or bad? I feel every day there's a new report.
0: Honestly, I'm going to tell you, for me, it's good.
1: Yeah, okay.
0: I don't know what the science says, but for me, yeah, it's good.
1: Yeah.
0: I like it. So a doctor in the UK is trending now after telling people the best thing to drink in a heat wave is milk. Milk. It does not come to my mind that when I'm hot for hydration to drink milk.
1: I was going to guess watermelon juice.
0: I like watermelon juice. 87% of milk, the makeup, is water, but takes longer to digest. So it keeps you hydrated longer than water does. Water goes quickly through you. This lasts longer. It's also got sodium to help your body hold on to the water. So if you can't drink regular milk, the second one they say is soy milk. My parents drink soy milk.
1: Oh.
0: Do you drink regular milk anymore?
1: I do not drink regular milk anymore. No.
0: It doesn't. For Tanya and I have the same system where we can't process certain things like that. Like regular milk is a problem for my system. I mean, it can happen, but you don't want to be near me afterwards.
1: Oh.
0: Just like you, Tanya.
1: Yeah, exactly. Just like me.
0: Today's quote, even the smallest belief spoken often becomes truth. Manifest,
1: so
0: talk it out, say
1: good.
0: It. Smallest belief, truth.
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1: What will the song of summer be? Let's get into that. What will it be this summer, the biggest one? We'll tell you who's in the running next.
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0: Thanks for taking Star 94.1 to work with you, even if you're kind of halfway working, just cruising Instagram. It's Star 94.1.
1: What will this summer's summer song be? What's in the running?
2: There's so many.
1: I know a couple are very popular that I'm hearing about. Stateside, we obviously play that. Zara Larsson has another track that could be the song of summer.
2: Midnight Sun,
1: right?
2: Would definitely be a song of summer, I think, for this year.
1: It's a lot of competition, though. Olivia Rodrigo has Drop Dead out this summer, which is big. What about, doesn't Sabrina, didn't she have a song of summer every summer? Sabrina Carpenter?
2: She kind of does.
1: Right? I think Espresso was the song of summer for five summers.
2: 2024.
1: It felt like it was the song of summer for a long time.
2: Yeah.
1: But her latest is called House Tour, and this could do it.
3: Do you want the house tour? I can take it to the first, second, third floor.
1: Okay, so of those that I played, what's your prediction, Tanya? Song of summer.
2: Of the ones you played, I'm going to say House Tour, Sabrina Carpenter.
1: Okay, Sissany?
4: I'm going to say Midnight Sun, Zara Larsson.
1: Okay, well, we'll see.
2: What about you?
1: I only called it once. I only got it right once when it was Espresso by Sabrina Carpenter.
2: Oh,
1: I called that
2: you
1: one
2: did.
1: Early.
2: Mm-hmm.
1: This one's tough, and it's also early in this. I mean, is it even? Yeah, it's
2: we always do it early.
1: Time.
2: That's the whole thing.
1: I know, but things can change. Maybe Alex Warren, Fever Dream. Maybe
2: yeah.
1: that'll
2: Ooh,
1: be the song
2: that
1: of summer.
2: Is, I love that, that song.
1: Could be a sleeper.
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1: Tanya was telling us about her morning routine, which evolves. It does change up quite a bit, seemingly, doesn't it?
2: Yes. You know, I am a person that's constantly trying to grow, change, evolve. And I always have like a new hyper fixation, like especially when it comes to food.
0: Let's get into that in a second. Hang on.

0: Seacrest with you. 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
1: My newest obsession, and I don't think I've actually ever had one of these in my entire life. I have had scrambled eggs. I usually bring in my hard-boiled eggs into work. I've had eggs sunny side up.
0: We're thrilled to smell. Okay.
1: But now my new hyperfixation is a fried egg.
0: A fried egg, like in the pan with runny egg?
1: A little runny on the inside, like just a little run on the inside.
0: Does it run into toast or anything, or is it just run on the plate?
1: Just runs on the plate.
0: Why are you obsessed by this, and why is this such a new discovery for you?
1: I don't think I've ever had a fried egg in my life, and so I feel like...
0: Really?
1: Yes.
0: My gosh. Looks of shock from the back room when you said that. Michaela can't believe it.
1: They're so good. Like, I wake up every day so excited for my fried eggs. I put a little pepper and a little bit of salt on them. That's all you need. I eat three of them, and I'm like so happy.
0: By the way, I love your passion for things because you told us that as if no one's ever had an egg before in their lives. Like, you discovered some sort of new food group that no one's ever heard of.
1: I feel like I've cracked the code on, like, my new egg situation. And I just want to tell the world that fried eggs are really just, like, making my days better.
0: To the back room, please, no one tell her about omelets. I don't want that to be something we spoil.
1: I've done omelets. I've done that.
0: Save her birthday. That's coming up.
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1: All right, so are you a buzzkill if you want your own space or just grown up? Celine is on the line, headed off to a bachelorette party and getting a lot of flack for booking her own room. I guess they all want to stay together to share the cost, but apparently they're upset with her. Been in this situation before? We'll talk to her next.
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1: I'm okay.
2: Is there a bachelorette crisis?
1: There is a bachelorette crisis, yeah. So I'm going on bachelorette weekend with all my friends, you know, a huge group of girls. I'm like, you know, we're going to split a giant suite together. It's all a bunch of us, like, with pull-out couches, I don't know, cots, sleeping on the floor. I don't even know, but, like, I have zero interest in any of that part. Like, I'm a grown adult. I really value my sleep nowadays. You know, I like my own room, my own bathroom, you know, all that extra things that I like. So I told the group I'm happy to pay for my own separate room. Like, I would do all the activities, you know, and do everything. Now they're all mad at me.
2: What's the price difference if you go and stay in that room or not?
3: Good question.
1: Oh, my gosh. I think it's roughly, like, maybe $35 extra for each person. Like, it's not crazy.
2: $35 extra per person. All right. So there is an increase. I mean, you know, is that something that you just want to suck up and save for them or not? That's the decision you got to make.
4: Yeah.
2: Or they should not be mad.
4: Maybe the first night you buy the first round of drinks for everybody and be like, hey, this round's on me since I didn't like split, you know, pitch in for the suite.
2: Yeah. Offer something. Yeah. Like, yeah. A gesture. That's good. I like that, Sissany.
4: Thanks.
1: Yeah, no, right. I like the drink thing.
2: Celine, good luck.
1: Thank you.
2: All right, bye-bye.
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1: The chemistry between the two stars of Off Campus, Belmont Camelli and Ella Bright, it is strong. So what is that chemistry all about? I think that's what Tanya's got coming up next hour.

0: Star 94.1. Have you heard about the high-speed buses? Sisney was doing a little research on this. Buses that will go 140 miles per hour, possibly.
1: Are we ready for these?
0: Well, let's think about a bus moving that fast. How's a bus stop moving that fast? Hang on.

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1: High speed buses. So the buses would go up to 140 miles per hour, dedicated lanes, right?
2: Right. But honestly, my first thought was, is it actually safe? 140 miles per hour on a bus.
1: That's not for me.
3: No, I don't.
2: Right?
1: Like, look, bus drivers have a good job. I mean, they're getting people to work. They're getting people to school. Like, it's an important job. My Uber drivers, they have an important job.
2: Mm-hmm.
1: But I don't know y'all. And you're going 140 miles per hour on a bus? How do you stop?
2: Yeah.
1: How do you hit? How do you stop that bus?
2: Are there bathroom breaks? And if you hit a bump, is it like, woo?
1: Yeah, what you do on a bump? I hope they make the lane smooth at that speed. I don't know. Buses, to me, are not... Just look at a bus.
2: Right.
1: That's not meant to go that fast. That thing's meant to swerve into the other lane.
3: What's the difference between a bus and a train?
2: A train is on rails. I mean, I
1: buses
2: don't even
1: on
2: think
1: rubber
2: the bus,
1: freestyle wheels.
2: I don't even think the bus went this fast in the movie Speed. Like,
1: no, but you saw that ended, and the second one.
2: Yeah.
1: I don't know. 140 miles per hour is not for a bus for me.
2: I agree with you. I need to see more. I need to see more tests.
1: Coming up, what is the difference between a bus and a rail?
4: Wow.
1: Coming up next, these priceless moments are what I live for.
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0: with Ryan Seacrest.
1: All right, Tanya, is a trending report. A lot of buzz about the show Off Campus.
2: Yes, and the chemistry is palpable between the two leads. So are they dating IRL?
1: What is the actual definition of palpable?
2: Like, you can feel it.
1: Okay. Coming up.
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0: 94.1, more variety from the 90s to now. So let's get into this trending report. Tanya asked the question about this. It's a series called Off Campus. And you're asking what?
1: If the two leads, because their chemistry is palpable.
0: It's obvious. It's intense. That's what we're saying. Go ahead.
1: Obvious. Okay, so the show follows this hockey star, Garrett, and a songwriter, Hannah. The on-screen chemistry between the two of them, Belmont, Camelli, and Ella Bright, is undeniable. The fans have been shipping them so hard in real life. Belmont said on the Today Show that when they did their first chemistry read together, it was readily apparent that something special was going on. And Ella also said when he came in, it just felt very genuine and real. So the chemistry is real, but here's the thing. Belmont Camelli is taken. He's a 28-year-old, and he's been in a relationship with a TV writer since at least March 2025. And Ella Bright, she's 19 years old, by the way. She appears to be single. So everybody was hoping that these two were secretly dating off-screen, and I hate to break it to you, but they're not.
2: That's okay.
1: The palpable chemistry is something.
0: Yeah, I mean, maybe you don't want to be the boyfriend or girlfriend of the persons with palpable, plausible chemistry.
1: I know, but when you're in something like this, like you want palpable chemistry. Like we all want
0: you
1: palpable.
0: You do.
1: We all want palpable. We want palpable chemistry on
0: but
1: this show,
0: but you don't want
1: too.
0: It to be totally legit, genuinely plausible.
1: Yes, but you want it to be plausible because it's palpable. Because that's what cuts through.
2: And they've only been dating for a year, so anything's possible.
0: Oh, possible. Now working in another P word. The alliteration's killing me.
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Thanks for having us on today. Got a caller with a roommate issue. We'll get to that.

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1: Kate, so you want to know how to tell if your roommate and you don't want to live together anymore? Why is this a concern? Why is it on your mind?
2: So before the pandemic, I got a 2-bedroom apartment for a really good price. But then during the pandemic, I was furloughed. So I got a roommate to make rent cheaper. And I still live with her. And like, we're still really good friends. But now I'm ready to live on my own again. And the lease is under my name and not hers. And I just don't know what to do. Like, do I just like kick her out? Do I tell her that we can't live together because I want to live alone? I'm just really not sure.
1: Okay.
3: You can't kick someone out. You just can't.
1: I think there's a way to like just be honest and sensitive to the situation and thoughtful with some flexibility. It doesn't have to be so rigid and happen tomorrow. Like maybe there's some ramping here. But in my mind, Kate, if this is someone that you live with and you know them pretty well and you like them and they're your friend, like just a heartfelt, honest conversation is okay. See where you are after that.
2: Yeah, I could do that.
1: All right, there you have it. You got some runway, an honest conversation. Kate, we'd love that we came to, I think, a fair conclusion and appreciate you reaching out to us and asking. We have all had roommates. I had so many of them early on when I moved here and over life, so I understand what you're going through. Good luck.
2: Thank you.
1: Okay.
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0: Ryan Seacrest and Jesse's always saving you time and money with great tips to start the day with a household hack. Check it out. Jesse and Tati tomorrow morning, 6:50 here, Star 94.1. It's going to do it for us. Just reading here, the top things we use for AI. Number three, to get step-by-step instructions.
1: Yeah.
0: Number two, to get clarification on complex topics. I do all of those.
1: Oh, that's a good idea, actually.
0: And number one, to look up an answer to a question.
1: Always.
0: Have a fantastic day.

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0: Teddy Swims, Star 94.1. Hey, your SeaWorld tickets, I've got them. You can win them in just a few minutes at 4:20. You know, the Kelly Clarkson show, this is the last season, and she was just nominated for a ton of daytime Emmys. Best talk show host. And so she is definitely going out on top, and she's not done. She's going to be back on The Voice as one of the coaches and judges when it's coming back in the fall in September. So plenty more Kelly Clarkson. We're not going to miss her that much. We'll miss her. We'll miss the show, but she's going to be around. 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
2: Vista.
1: Hey, what are you doing in Vista? Are you staying cool because it's super hot today? You okay?
2: Oh, totally. Hanging by the pool.
1: Shut up. Are you really?
2: Yes.
1: I'm so jealous. Do you have one of those pink flamingo floats or one of those, you know, like glittery floats that are out there right now?
2: A donut float, of course.
1: You have a donut? Good. Hey, Karina, you got tickets to go to SeaWorld. So it's their summer spectacular. It's a summer to remember here on Star. Congratulations, my friend. Enjoy the pool. That sounds so nice.
2: Thank you so much. I'm so appreciative. I love you guys so much.
1: Thank you, Karina. Hang on, okay? Thanks for listening in Vista.
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0: friend Kim just walked into the studio. Kim Hallisay is here in the studio. What would you do with $1,000? Because I've got it coming up. People can win at 3.
1: I would go on some sort of vacation somewhere. Ooh. I'd buy 2 plane tickets.
0: Ooh, let's go to Cabo right now.
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Hey, we know you want to play this summer and make it a summer to remember. We've got money every hour, $1,000 of easy money. We have theme park tickets. We have concert tickets. Speaking of concert tickets, I have tickets for you to see The Fray. I'm going to give them away right after Katy Perry. Hang out.

0: Star 94.1. Summer to remember here on Star, and we're giving away theme park tickets. We got SeaWorld tickets all week. We're giving away money, easy money every hour. And right now, I want to hook you up with some tickets to see The Fray with Dashboard Confessional. It's their Summer of Light tour, and it's July 25th. 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

beat France today, 2-0. So they advance to the World Cup final. I mean, Spain must be crazy right now. The whole country must be going crazy. And England plays Argentina tomorrow at noon. And Argentina are the World Cup champs. So we'll see what happens. He ends up playing on Sunday. 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It's Dracula.

0: Star 94.1. Cruella, Marina, you got G Flip, you got Hala is going to be performing. A lot of great performers at San Diego Pride this year, and we'll be a part of the parade, so make sure you wave to us on Saturday, and then say hi to us, our Star Street team, Saturday and Sunday. We'll be at the San Diego Pride Festival. And by the way, it's one of the biggest in the nation. Over 100,000 people are at the parade every year, so you want to go? I've got festival tickets for you right now. Call me and win, 866-570-1941. Good luck.
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Hi, you two. 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
2: 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Picture that with a Kodak. 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

0: That is Alex Warren here on Star 94.1. Hey, it's Delana. How are you? I'm trying to stay cool today. It's a little bit hotter, and hopefully it's going to cool down a little bit as we head towards the weekend. Hey, would you like to go to SeaWorld? Because I've got tickets for you to go to their summer spectacular. It's a summer to remember here on Star 94.1. So get ready. You're going to be able to call in and win in less than 10 minutes, right around 4:20 here on Star. 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
1: We've all been there. We've had seasons that have shaken everything. The question is, what remains when the shaking stops? Hi, I'm Gary Valenciano, and on my podcast, Unshaken with Gary Vee, I sit down with amazing personalities and we talk about the seasons that nearly broke them, the lows that carried them to their highs. 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
2: 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It's a summer to remember here on Star 94.1. 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Good luck.

0: 94.1. Esteban is on his way. Are you on your way home? Because it sounds like you're on your way home. Yes?
1: I'm actually on my way to work.
0: Oh, wait. Where are you going to? Can you say where you're going to work?
1: Yeah, well, I'm a general contractor for a hospital. I'm on my way to Encinitas.
0: Well, hey, man, thanks for working hard, and thanks for having on Star 94.1. I got great news for you. I've got 4 tickets for you to go to SeaWorld. Woo!
1: Nice. Thank you.
0: You're welcome. There are summer spectaculars going on. There's a lot to do. Go check out that really amazing drone show and the new shark encounter and stuff. Hold on, Esteban. I want to talk to you a little bit. If you want SeaWorld tickets, just like Esteban just won, Jesse and Tati have them for you tomorrow morning in the 7 a.m. and 8 a.m. hour here on Star. And I've got them again tomorrow afternoon. We've got them all week. It is a summer to remember. Star 94.1.

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What's your go-to drink on a hot day like this? Is it an icy Diet Coke, or maybe for me, it's an iced tea from McDonald's. My niece and I went to three different 7-Elevens, by the way, on Saturday, 7-Eleven day, to get Slurpees. We were a little bit greedy.

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